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Mike Davis along with you on a Saturday evening with Classic Hits on the way from the Boss Cutting Crew. We'll get to some Journey this hour. Right now, it's Tears for Fears on KUKZ.

northeast at 5 to 10. Tomorrow, plenty of sunshine with a high near 87 and winds out of the east northeast at 5 to 15. Mostly clear tomorrow night with a low near 65. Mostly sunny on Monday with a high near 90. I'm TV9 First Alert Storm Team meteorologist A.J. Rickman on 105.7 KOKZ, Iowa's Classic Hits.

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0: It's Cher on 105.7 KUKZ. Mike Davis out the door for this evening, but more of Iowa's classic hits headed your way. And then at 9 o'clock, Nina Blackwood and Absolutely 80s takes over. Tonight is Nina's big all-request show, so make sure you stick around for that. It's Absolutely 80s coming up at 9 o'clock tonight right here on KUKZ. Have a fantastic rest of your Saturday. Enjoy the weekend, my friend. Be good to each other out there. I am filling in for Jeff Winfield next week, so I will talk to you again Monday afternoon at 2. Say ya.
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1: Hey, it's Waters from the Waters Wake Up Call. I hope you're having a great weekend. Back on Tuesday, we were celebrating National Day of Rock and Roll and National Tell the Truth Day by sharing some rock and roll truths. Although I hate to admit that at times BS overtook the truth, like the time I was playing Iman's mother.
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3: weather. 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Mostly clear tonight with a low near 61. Winds are out of the east-northeast at 5 to 10. Tomorrow, plenty of sunshine with a high near 87 and winds out of the east-northeast at 5 to 15. Mostly clear tomorrow night with a low near 65. Mostly sunny on Monday with a high near 90. I'm TV9 First Alert Storm Team meteorologist A.J. Rickman on 105.7 KOKZ, Iowa's Classic Hits.

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6: Hi, this is Justine from New Jersey. We want to hear Hungry Like the Wolf by Duran Duran. Thanks.

0: Sammy just made a whopping $8 million on the sale of a share of the tequila brand, and your love is driving me crazy. A request for Sammy from Barbara on Absolutely 80s. And this week, I'm throwing up my hands, so you better grab the wheel. It's all requests, so anything you want to hear from your favorite decade is fair game. Hello.
1: 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We listen to 101.5 WRAL-FM, and I would love to hear the song Mickey. That was my favorite song growing up, and it turns out that my wife's name, the woman I married, her name's Mickey.

0: out to Dan Hartman on this all-request edition of Absolute 80s. I'm Nina Blackwood. Want to get your song on the air? Well, we've literally got hours to take your requests and dedications. So what's next? I don't know. You have to tell me.
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8: weather. The KCRG TV9 First Alert Forecast. Mostly clear tonight with a low near 61. Winds are out of the east-northeast at 5 to 10. Tomorrow, plenty of sunshine with a high near 87 and winds out of the east-northeast at 5 to 15. Mostly clear tomorrow night with a low near 65. Mostly sunny on Monday with a high near 90. I'm TV9 First Alert Storm Team meteorologist A.J. Rickman on 105.7 KOKZ, Iowa's Classic Hits.

0: 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I'm Nina Blackwood. Back to the phones. 866-80s. Who is this?
1: My name is Nathan Mather, and I didn't actually live in the 80s, but my mom did, and she wasn't too into music, but one of the songs that she loved was Sailing by Christopher Cross. And I'm from Monument, Colorado, listening to 99.9.

And from the outfield on this request fest, we call Absolutely 80s. I'm Nina Blackwood. Got an email here that goes like this. Dear Nina, my name's Frank Christian, and I listen on Sunny 102.1 in Syracuse, New York. Can you please play Journey Open Arms for my love, Robin? Aw, she and I both love your show. Well, thanks, guys. You got it. Of course, you asked nicely. You get it on Absolutely 80s.

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where some like it hot, the rain is purple, and it's okay to wear your sunglasses at night. 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
0: Following the breakup of New Edition back in 83, the creators of that group, Mary Alford and Maurice Starr, decided to form an all-white boy band. More than 500 guys auditioned, including Donnie Wahlberg and his brother Mark. And Mark did make the cut, but blew it off to pursue acting, and I think in the long run, a wise decision. The end result, New Kids on the Block. In 1988, when Tiffany did her first major tour, she chose New Kids as her opening act. The added exposure helped them become the first teen group in history to achieve 5 top 10 hits from one album. It's more like a guilty pleasure than a cult classic, but here it is. The Right Stuff from New Kids on the Block on Absolutely 80s.

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0: 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Meanwhile, there's more Absolutely 80s coming right up.
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0: There's the girl on Absolutely 80s from Tara Hutter. Is that your real name? In Longview, Washington. She should live in Indiana, right? I'm Nina Blackwood. Going back to the phones. Hello?
1: Hey, how you doing? My name's Janet DeMaria. I'm calling from Port St. Lucie, Florida. And I'm listening to 99.7 WGNS. I want to hear Bruce Springsteen. Ooh, I'm on fire. Just reminds me of riding out of the car with my boyfriend then, husband now. Brings back good ones, good memories. Thanks, I love you, Jason. Bye-bye.

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1: Of Noise with my former nemesis Max Headroom on Absolutely 80s. And you know, that was from another Max, Max Henderson, who lives in Vegas. And thank you very much for that. I am Nina Blackwood. Let's keep this all request show rolling. Hello.
2: 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I'm in Eugene, Oregon, listening to Star 102.3. And I wanted to hear George Michael's I Want Your Sex. Have a great day. Thank you. Bye bye.

0: lovely Kim Carnes and Betty Davis Eyes on Absolute Ladies. I'm Nina Blackwood. It's all requests, so don't hold back any longer. Still on the way, more of your input and your favorites.
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11: We've unlocked the vaults, and we're replaying Casey Kasem's American Top 40, the 80s. 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And Simply Red was holding back the years. 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
2: The KCRG TV9 First Alert Forecast. Mostly clear overnight with a low near 64. Winds are out of the east-northeast at 5 to 10. On Sunday, plenty of sunshine and warm with a high near 89. Winds are out of the east-northeast at 5 to 15. Sunday night, mostly clear skies with a low near 66. I'm TV9 First Alert Storm Team meteorologist A.J. 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

0: request for Paul Carrick from Scott on Absolute 80s. I'm Nina Black with the phones are blazing hot. Oh boy, 866-80s. Hey, what can we do for you?
1: Good morning, Nina. This is Dennis Jimenez from Rancho Cordova, California, listening to you on 92.1. And my 80s memories, boy, had lots of fun after I graduated from high school, even before I graduated from high school. Always on the go, having lots of fun. I'd love to hear some Cheery by Mr. Mister. Cheery lake down the road that I must travel. And just play that for Dennis and Rancho Cordova, my own little meaning. I'd appreciate it. It's been a pleasure listening to you. Thanks. Have a nice day.

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1: 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And the song I would like to play is Total Eclipse of My Heart. 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
9: Hey, it's Waters from the Waters Wake Up Call. I hope you're having a great weekend. Friday morning, we were celebrating National I Forgot Day, which was actually last week, but I forgot, so we celebrated it today. And I wanted to know what you forgot.
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13: We're not sure what a Wang Chung is,
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He was definitely the most dapper man in rock, Robert Palmer, here on Absolute Ladies. I'm Nina Blackwood. I have an email here from Evelyn, listening in Colorado Springs on KVUU. Yeah, fine station there. She writes, "Dear Nina, I can't remember who sings this song. It's something about tucking in your sleep. My boyfriend and I have been trying to remember the artist. Can you help?" Well, of course. And I wonder which one of you have been talking in your sleep. Well, it would be the romantics that you're wondering about. And you've got them right here on Absolutely 80.

0: little song from M. Just M, that's all. Pop music on Absolute Ladies. I'm Nina Blackwood. And you guys have some good taste in music, I might add. What else do you have up your sleeve? Let us know at 866-80s. There is yet another hour to get your stuff on the air, so keep at it.
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0: One of my favorite duets of all time, Tom Petty and Stevie Nicks, Stop Dragging My Heart Around on Absolutely 80s. I'm Nina Blackwood, and this is our mid-year all-request edition of Absolutely 80s. 866-80s is the number to call toll-free to give us ideas on what you want to hear. We're going to hit the phone lines and see who we've got. Hi.
1: Hi, my name is Amy, and I like to listen to Absolute 80s at 94.7. And I would like to hear Prince, Purple Rain, because I love to hear that song whenever it comes on. Thanks.

0: be one of my favorite Queen songs. Love that song. And they did a memorable version of that at Live Aid years ago. Queen, of course, on Absolutely 80s. And that was a request from Leonard in Dayton. Good one.
1: There's more coming up with your host, Nina Blackwood.
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0: 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Meanwhile, there's more Absolutely 80s coming right up.
10: You know, we all eat about an average of 20 pounds of ice cream a year. 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
13: weather. The KCRG TV9 First Alert Forecast. Mostly clear overnight with a low near 64. Winds are out of the east-northeast at 5 to 10. On Sunday, plenty of sunshine and warm with a high near 89. Winds are out of the east-northeast at 5 to 15. Sunday night, mostly clear skies with a low near 66. I'm TV9 First Alert Storm Team meteorologist A.J. 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

0: Jackson Twins on Absolutely 80s. I'm Nina Blackwood. 866-80s is all it takes for you to become a part of the very special all-request show. We do it twice a year, so if you see your chance, take it, as Steve Winwood would say. Let's hit the phones and hear what you want. Hi, who's this?
1: 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I would like to request the song I Think We're Alone Now. The reason is because my best friend and I always made dances up to the song, and it has a lot of memories for me. Thank you, and have a good night. Bye-bye.

0: 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You got that on Absolutely 80s. I'm Nina Blackwood. It's all request and all by you. 866-80s. 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

0: quirky little Dale Bozio and Missing Persons Destination Unknown on Absolutely 80s. Jennifer Styles in Dallas called that one in, by the way. I'm Nina Blackwood, and we have another phone request. Hello.
1: Hi, Nina. This is Frank from Grants Pass, Oregon. Graduated in 1982 from Cave Junction, Oregon, and I was hoping you could play One Night in Bangkok by Maury Head. Just brings back old memories from good old days when music was awesome. Today is just hard to understand, but that's funny because they're still playing the 80s, and that's what I love. Anyways, if you could play that for me, I'd certainly appreciate it. That will lift my spirits. Thanks, Nina.

0: 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I'm Nina Blackwood. There's still more to come.
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to say I am not a huge fan of Ted Nugent. Don't like the fact he shoots pigs. I love that song. I really do. Damn Yankees on Absolutely 80s. Chaka Khan ahead of that. I'm Nina Blackwood. And do be sure to join us again right here on your favorite station next week for more of the best memories from your favorite decade, Absolutely 80s. If you have a request, dedication, question, or comment, you can call us toll-free at 866-80s, which is 866-344-4843. 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It's engineered by Zach Trinisi, spotlights by Dave Smalls, and the executive producers, Danny Sheridan. You know, some say the 80s are back, but we know they were never gone. For Absolutely 80s, I'm Nina Blackwood on the United Stations Radio Networks.

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1: The KCRG TV9 First Alert Forecast. Mostly clear overnight with a low near 64. Winds are out of the east-northeast at 5 to 10. On Sunday, plenty of sunshine and warm with a high near 89. Winds are out of the east-northeast at 5 to 15. Sunday night, mostly clear skies with a low near 66. I'm TV9 First Alert Storm Team meteorologist A.J. Rickman on 105.7 KOKZ, Iowa's Classic Hits.

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1: weather. The KCRG TV9 First Alert Forecast. Mostly clear overnight with a low near 64. Winds are out of the east-northeast at 5 to 10. On Sunday, plenty of sunshine and warm with a high near 89. Winds are out of the east-northeast at 5 to 15. Sunday night, mostly clear skies with a low near 66. I'm TV9 First Alert Storm Team meteorologist A.J. Rickman on 105.7 KOKZ, Iowa's Classic Hits.

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Sunday night, mostly clear skies with a low near 66. I'm TV9 First Alert Storm Team meteorologist A.J. 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
1: Hey, it's Waters from the Waters Wake Up Call. I hope you're having a great weekend. Earlier this week, I had a brand new Random Wednesday caller of the day, Kent, who started talking about our topic, which was National Nude Recreation Week and the most embarrassing thing that ever happened to you naked. 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
1: weather. The KCRG TV9 First Alert Forecast. Mostly clear overnight with a low near 64. Winds are out of the east-northeast at 5 to 10. On Sunday, plenty of sunshine and warm with a high near 89. Winds are out of the east-northeast at 5 to 15. Sunday night, mostly clear skies with a low near 66. I'm TV9 First Alert Storm Team meteorologist A.J. 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
1: We've unlocked the vaults, and we're replaying Casey Kasem's American Top 40, the 80s. This week is from July 12, 1986. That's when the Jets had a crush on you. Belinda Carlisle was mad about you. Kenny Loggins was riding into the danger zone. And Simply Red was holding back the years. 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
1: weather. The KCRG TV9 First Alert Forecast. Mostly clear overnight with a low near 64. Winds are out of the east-northeast at 5 to 10. On Sunday, plenty of sunshine and warm with a high near 89. Winds are out of the east-northeast at 5 to 15. Sunday night, mostly clear skies with a low near 66. I'm TV9 First Alert Storm Team meteorologist A.J. Rickman on 105.7 KOKZ, Iowa's Classic Hits.

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But I'm here to tell you, there's something else. The afterworld. 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
1: Hey, it's Waters from the Waters Wake Up Call. I hope you're having a great weekend. 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How do you get your current events? 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Well, apparently the ceasefire with Iran is over. And of course, it happens right after I booked my summer vacay to Karg Island. Many nominations are out. Kim Kardashian's show, All's Fair, got nominations for hairstyling and makeup. And her bra got one for best supporting garment. Travis Kelce reportedly cried when he heard Taylor Swift's vows. And even more when he heard her prenup. And finally, the World Cup is down to 8 teams. But since none are the U.S., we can go not care about it more than we already didn't care about it. All right, that's all I got. 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
1: weather. The KCRG TV9 First Alert Forecast. Today seeing mostly sunny skies with a high of 89. East northeast winds at 5 to 15 miles per hour. Mostly clear tonight with a light northeast wind and a low of 66. Mostly sunny skies as we head into your Monday, a high of 91. Mostly clear for Monday night and a low of 69. I'm TV9 First Alert Storm Team Meteorologist Camille Linka on 105.7 KOKZ Iowa's Classic Hits.

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1: weather. 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Today seeing mostly sunny skies with a high of 89. East northeast winds at 5 to 15 miles per hour. Mostly clear tonight with a light northeast wind and a low of 66. Mostly sunny skies as we head into your Monday, a high of 91. Mostly clear for Monday night and a low of 69. I'm TV9 First Alert Storm Team Meteorologist Camille Linka on 105.7 KOKZ, Iowa's Classic Hits.

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1: You know, we all eat about an average of 20 pounds of ice cream a year. 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And we're talking musical moments frozen in time, the songs, the stories, and surprises that are going to make you say, yeah, I remember that. I'm Joe Cortez, serving up the 80s and 90s ice cold this weekend. 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
1: The KCRG TV9 First Alert Forecast. Today seeing mostly sunny skies with a high of 89. East-northeast winds at 5 to 15 miles per hour. Mostly clear tonight with a light northeast wind and a low of 66. Mostly sunny skies as we head into your Monday, a high of 91. Mostly clear for Monday night and a low of 69. I'm TV9 First Alert Storm Team Meteorologist Camille Linka on 105.7 KOKZ Iowa's Classic Hits.

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1: We've unlocked the vaults, and we're replaying Casey Kasem's American Top 40, the 80s. This week is from July 12, 1986. That's when the Jets had a crush on you. Belinda Carlisle was mad about you. Kenny Loggins was riding into the danger zone. And Simply Red was holding back the years. You'll hear those songs, all the top 40 hits, and the long-distance dedications from July 12, 1986, right here on Casey Kasem's American Top 40, the 80s.
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2: Hello again and welcome to American Top 40. I'm Casey Kasem and I'm all set to count down the biggest hits in the USA. The official Billboard survey says that these are the records you're buying and disc jockeys are playing all over America. First off, let's recap last week's top three. At number three last week was Who's Johnny by El DeBarge. At number two was Holding Back the Years by Simply Red. And moving into the number one spot last week was There'll Be Sad Songs by Billy Ocean. Will Billy keep riding the crest of the wave, or will the tides turn this week? We'll find out at the end of the countdown, which begins right now.
3: Number 40.
2: Here's the second top 40 record from the three-man British band known as The Outfield. Their first hit, called Your Love, went all the way to number six just a couple of months ago. Now they're back with All the Love in the World, debuting at number 40, The Outfield.

The Outfield, debuting at number 40 with their second top 40 hit in the USA, called All the Love in the World. Well, we've got 9 songs from the movies in our countdown this week. This one's from a brand new picture about a couple of undercover cops, starring comedian Billy Crystal and dancer Gregory Hines. From the film Running Scared, here's Michael McDonald's latest, debuting at number 39, Sweet Freedom.

Michael McDonald debuting at number 39, his latest, Sweet Freedom, from the movie Running Scared. Coming up on American Top 40, a hit song whose master tape was seized by federal agents last September and held as evidence in a major drug raid, a song called Suzanne. AT40 originates in Hollywood, but this next debut song originates in New York. That's where the artist lives and works. Singer, songwriter, and producer Gavin Christopher. He's worked a lot with Chaka Khan and wrote a top 10 for in the group Rufus in 1975 called Once You Get Started. He's produced records for rap artists like Afrika Bambaataa and Grandmaster Flash. Debuting now at number 38, he's doing his own thing with One Step Closer to You. Gavin Christopher.

His name is Gavin Christopher, and his first chart song is One Step Closer to You. It debuts at number 38. This is Casey on American Top 40. And now we're up to a hit song from a master tape that was seized by federal agents last September and held as evidence in a major drug raid. Here's that story. About a year and a half ago, the group Journey were recording songs for a new album. They used a studio near their home base of San Francisco. But with some of the band members also working on solo projects, and two of the band's members leaving the band, work on that new album kept getting postponed. By June of 85, only 8 songs had been finished. By the end of summer, Journey was still recording. But one day in September, when Journey was not at that studio, federal agents made a surprise raid. They seized the building and its contents and arrested its owner. No one went in, nothing came out. The studio was closed down, the doors were locked, and federal marshals stood guard. Locked inside were the master tapes of that long-awaited Journey album. Well, there must have been some rock and roll fans in the federal government, because Journey was eventually allowed to send a representative over to that recording studio and pick up those seized tapes. He was thoroughly searched going in and coming out, but the feds did hand over the valuable recordings, and those tapes became Journey's 11th album, Raised on Radio, finally released just this past April. And here's the second big hit from that album.

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1: This next song is by an artist who's winding down his current tour of the States. Robert Palmer's been out on the road previewing material from his upcoming album. It's called Heavy Nova. But Robert's latest hit, climbing three notches to number 36 this week, is from his current album, Riptide. The song is Hyperactive.

he went first class. The producer he chose is Roy Thomas Baker, who's produced The Cars on hits like Shake It Up and Queen on hits like Bohemian Rhapsody. Baker's collaboration with Andy Taylor comes from the movie American Anthem. Up three notches this week to 35. Take it easy.

Andy Taylor on American Top 40. Second week in the survey, he moves up three notches to 35 with Take It Easy, a song from the movie American Anthem. Now on American Top 40, we're up to the hit by Steve Winwood, a survivor of the all-star group of the 60s who recorded a classic number one album, then never recorded together again. Here's the story. Steve Winwood began his career in Birmingham, England when he was 16. He became the keyboard player and lead singer for the Spencer Davis Group. He sang on their 1967 top 10 hits, Gimme Some Lovin' and I'm a Man. Then he left the Spencer Davis Group and became a founding member of the popular album group, Traffic. And when Traffic broke up, Steve Winwood joined legendary guitarist Eric Clapton and super drummer Ginger Baker, whose group Cream had just disbanded. With star bass player Rick Gretsch, the four musicians formed one of the most talked about bands of the late 60s, the all-star band called Blind Faith. Now, Blind Faith recorded only one album, an album that hit number one in 1969 and became a million seller. Not long after its release, the group played a free concert in London's Hyde Park for more than 100,000 fans. Then there was a short U.S. concert tour. But within a few months, Blind Faith broke up. It was more than the four musicians could handle. The constant clashes between their huge egos and the constant hyping by the promoters. Now that was more than 15 years ago. Well, Steve Winwood went out and reformed his old group Traffic for a while. Then he recorded as a solo artist. Well, after a five-year absence from the top 40, he's back in our countdown. From the Spencer Davis Group to Traffic to Blind Faith to Solo Star, here's 38-year-old Steve Winwood at number 34 with Higher Love.

0: Steve Winwood, the former member of Traffic and Blind Faith in the 60s and 70s. He's singing solo, and he moves from 40 to 34 this week, second week in the countdown. Steve Winwood and Higher Love as the countdown continues. Casey's
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1: To make room for this week's five debut records, five older hits dropped out of the countdown. Greatest Love of All by Whitney Houston, Something About You by Level 42, One Hit to the Body by the Rolling Stones, Vienna Calling by Falco, and Nothing at All by Heart. Those five fell out. Here now is our fifth debut song, the highest debut of the week. It's by the Timex Social Club from the San Francisco Bay Area. Their first hit is Rumors.

Climax Social Club. They're from the San Francisco Bay Area. Four young guys between 19 and 20 years old, but they've all been together for 4 years now. They debut with their first chart hit, Rumors, at number 33. This is Casey on American Top 40, counting them down. And the countdown doesn't stop till we get to number one. 4 weeks ago, New Shoes were all the way up at number three. On the way down now, they're at 32 with I Can't Wait.

0: number 32, falling from 26. Oldest record in the countdown. That recent top five record is I Can't Wait. Hey there, sports fans. There's a man in the countdown you might want on your favorite team. Not to play, but to sing. To sing the national anthem. He now has a record of 18 wins and only 3 losses. Details and his current hit are coming up.
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Madonna with her recent number one song, Live to Tell. This week, falling 11 notches to number 31 in the countdown. Now, we're up to the man that the Celtics or the Yankees or the Chicago Bears might like to have on their team. Not to play, but to sing the national anthem. He has a record of 18 wins and only 3 losses. And who is this singer with the golden voice of victory? He's 38-year-old Jeffrey Osborne. His athletic vocal career began about 6 years ago when Jeffrey was still a member of the group called LTD. They had scheduled a concert at the Los Angeles Forum, the home of the Lakers basketball team. And the promoters suggested that Jeffrey sing the national anthem at a Lakers game to promote that upcoming LTD concert. Jeffrey sang, and the Lakers won. Couple of years later, during the sixth and deciding game of the NBA Finals in Los Angeles between the Lakers and the Philadelphia 76ers, Jeffrey again sang the national anthem, and again the Lakers won. Over the years, singing for the Lakers, Jeffrey's had 14 wins and 2 losses. Those 2 losses, by the way, were against the champion Boston Celtics. And Jeffrey's tonsils have been lucky for other teams, too. He sang at 2 football games for the Los Angeles Raiders, and they won them both. He sang at 2 games for the San Francisco 49ers, and they won both of them. The L.A. Dodgers, well, they weren't as lucky. Jeffrey sang the anthem at one of their baseball games, but the Dodgers lost. Still, the power of Jeffrey's rendition of the Star-Spangled Banner has given him a home team record that now totals 18 wins and only 3 losses. They'll probably have him endorsing Wheaties soon. This week, the man who sings winners is in our countdown with his current winning hit. Here's Jeffrey Osborne with You Should Be Mine. It's at number 30. When you

0: song by Jeffrey Osborne, his seventh top 40 hit since he left LTD. He moves up six notches third week in the survey to number 30. Coming up, the former ugly duckling who today is a top teen idol. He's even dated Brooke Shields. This is Casey on American Top 40 in Hollywood. We're counting down the week's 40 biggest hits, and we're 29 hits away from number one. We'll continue in a moment.
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5: 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This is Lionel Richie with Dancing on the Ceiling.

0: week away from hitting the countdown. That's Lionel Richie with Dancing on the Ceiling, a classic American Top 40 extra from 1986.
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4: 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Welcome. My name's Casey Kasem. We're counting down the biggest hits in the USA, and on we go.
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4: Up three notches with their second top 40 hit. Here are Vicky, Debbie, Michael, and Susanna. The Bangles with If She Knew What She Wants.
6: If she knew what she wants.

If she knew what she wants, the four-woman band called the Bangles. They're at number 29, moving up three notches this week. Now, the story of the ugly duckling who became a beautiful swan. Today, he's one of the most popular teen idols and singers on the chart. Englishman George Michael. But George wasn't always the romantic idol of millions. Oh, no. His own sister Melanie told writer Chris Heath he wasn't exactly God's gift to women. That's how people saw George about 10 years ago, back in junior high school, when he met up with his now former partner in Wham, Andrew Ridgeley. Andrew recalls that George, quote, looked a bit of a wimp in those days. He had these great big steel-rimmed glasses and loads of curly hair. He was very, very plump, end of quote. And if you think Andrew's picking on George, listen to what George himself says. I looked absolutely horrendous. I wouldn't say I'm a swan now, but then I was the traditional ugly duckling. I didn't stand much of a chance with girls. End of quote. Well, in the next few years, George underwent a transformation. He cut his hair. He traded in his glasses for more stylish frames. He started going to discos, and he danced away the pounds. And in the last few years, he's carved out quite a career in pop music. Also, if you follow the fan magazines, you probably know that George Michael has dated Brooke Shields. If that doesn't shift his status from ugly duckling to swan, then forget it. George's first solo hit in the USA is now at number 28. Here's A Different Corner.

0: In all these years, you're the only one to stop my tears. A Different Corner, written and sung and produced by George Michael. The Englishman took that as high as number 7. This week it falls from 16 to 28 as the countdown rolls on.
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0: Once a week with AT40, and you know how your favorite songs are doing across the USA. Like I Wanna Be a Cowboy, the first hit by a 5-man band from London. The band, Boys Don't Cry. They took their hit to number 12 3 weeks ago. This week, it tumbles 10 notches to 27. Boys Don't Cry, out on the lonesome prairie with I Wanna Be a Cowboy.

0: Boys Don't Cry and I Want to Be a Cowboy got as high as number 12. This week it falls from 17 to 27. Well, as Prince climbs the countdown with his song Mountains, we're going to climb the three tallest mountains in the world. One's in Alaska, one's in Argentina, and one's on the border of Nepal and Tibet. We'll line them up according to size in just a few minutes. The hits from coast
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0: Here's the London band who have hit the countdown five times. Their first hit in 1983 was Saved by Zero. Their biggest hit that same year was the number 4 smash, One Thing Leads to Another. Their current hit, climbing five notches to 26, is Secret Separation. Here are

Fix on American Top 40 and Secret Separation. Third week in the survey, they move from 31 to 26. Now, we're up to the hit song Mountains by Prince and to our countdown of the three tallest mountains in the world. One's in Alaska, one's in Argentina, and one's on the border of Nepal and Tibet. And here's how they rank. The third highest mountain is in Alaska. It's a little under 4 miles high. It's Mount McKinley. The second highest mountain is in Argentina, a little over 4 miles high, Mount Aconcagua. And that brings us to number one, to the highest and most famous mountain on the planet Earth. It's in Asia, and it straddles the border between Nepal and Tibet, reaching 5.5 miles into the heavens, over 29,000 feet, almost 9 kilometers. Mount Everest. And those are the world's three tallest mountains ranked by the National Geographic Society. Once again, third tallest, Alaska's Mount McKinley, second tallest, Argentina's Mount Aconcagua, and the tallest mountain of all, Mount Everest, on the Nepal-Tibet border. And here's the reason we're doing all this mountain climbing today on American Top 40. At number 25, we have a hit song by Prince and the Revolution called Mountain.

Prince and the Revolution at number 25, falling two notches, fifth week in our survey. Prince's 12th top 40 hit is called Mountains. Up next, the week's biggest mover, the latest from Madonna. American Top 40 is heard in the 50 states and around the world every week on great radio stations like Solid Gold Authority, WONDAM, and MGM 104 FM, Atlantic City, New Jersey. 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Here's the biggest mover this week, leaping 11 notches in the survey to 24. It's the follow-up to the number one song, Live to Tell. The latest from Madonna is Papa, Don't Preach.

0: notches to number 24 by Madonna Cicconi, the Italian-American superstar. By the way, a couple of weeks ago, I mentioned that Christopher Columbus was Italian. Well, a listener in Spain, Fernando Trapero in Madrid, knows European history a lot better than we do. He wrote in to say that it's not accurate to identify Columbus as an Italian because, quote, Italy didn't become a united country until 1870, 400 years after Columbus. Columbus was a Genoese from the beautiful town of Genoa in what is now northern Italy. End of quote. Well, Fernando, thank you for writing and getting us back on course. Now, on with the countdown.
1: Number 23.
0: Here's the band currently concertizing its way across the USA. Van Halen with the current hit from their recent number one album, 5150. Climbing a notch to number 23, it's Dreams.

0: Eddie Van Halen, Alex Van Halen, Michael Anthony, and Sammy Hagar. Van Halen at number 23, fifth week in our survey, moving up a notch with Dreams. 22 hits to number one as the countdown continues. Casey's Coast
1: to Coast. 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
13: 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This week is from July 14th, 1973. 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Maureen McGovern longed for The Morning After. The Carpenters remembered Yesterday once more. And Jim Croce told us the tale of Bad, Bad Leroy Brown. 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
0: Top 40. We're coming to you from Hollywood. Here's the first Top 40 hit for Jermaine Stewart, co-written and produced by Narada Michael Walden. Walden's been a busy man on the charts lately. He's written and produced hits like Whitney Houston's number one, How Will I Know, Aretha Franklin's Freeway of Love, and Clarence Clemons and Jackson Brown's You're a Friend of Mine. Narada Michael Walden's latest production for Jermaine Stewart climbed seven notches to 22. Here's We Don't Have to Take Our Clothes Off.

0: Jermaine Stewart on American Top 40, third week in the survey with his first hit. He's at number 22, moving up seven notches with We Don't Have to Take Our Clothes Off. Coming up, a long-distance dedication from a young woman in Georgia who owes her life to a man who lost his.
1: Casey's Coast to Coast.
0: We're counting down the most popular songs in the land, and the counting doesn't stop till we hit the top.
1: Number 21.
0: Climbing six notches, here's one of 17 foreign acts in the survey. This week, all 17 foreign acts are from England. And from London, we have the Blow Monkeys at number 21 with Digging Your Scene.

Monkees on America Top 40 and Digging Your Scene. They're at number 21 with their first hit here in the USA. The group out of London moving up six notches this week. Now on AT40, we're up to our long-distance dedication. It's from a 19-year-old woman in Warner Robins, Georgia, who writes about how joy and tragedy can be closely linked together. Her letter begins, "Dear Casey, there are two very special people out in the world somewhere. I don't know them, and they don't know me. And it's against the law for us to contact each other. But their sadness has become my happiness. They had a son in the Navy who was 21 years old and was stationed in Hawaii. On May 23rd of last year, he accidentally fell from a height and died. The next day, I received a gift of life. One of his kidneys was given to me for a transplant at Walter Reed Hospital. I hope his parents are listening, because if they hear this, they will know who I am. I hope they aren't too sad, because their son is a part of me. Otherwise, I wouldn't be alive today. I would like for you to play Time After Time for them, and to let them know that I am very grateful, and that we are a miracle together. Thanks to all who have given the gift of love. In memory, Starla Eubanks." Starla, here's your long-distance dedication.

0: Cyndi Lauper's number one song from 1984, Time After Time, a long-distance dedication from a young woman in Georgia to the memory of a sailor who died accidentally a year ago, and to his parents. They gave permission for the kidney transplant that lets her live. This is American Top 40 in Hollywood, counting down the most popular songs in the USA. I'm Casey Kasem. We'll continue in a moment. 20 big hits to go on our way to the number one song in the nation.
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8: Before we get to the 20 biggest hits on the Hot 100, let's see what was topping Billboard's other charts on July 12, 1986. At number one on the rock chart, Secret Separation by The Fix. 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And at number one on the 12-inch singles chart, Rumors by Timex Social Club. Now here's a song that was moving up to number five on the 12-inch singles chart that week, Baby Love by Regina.

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2: After getting high as 14 last week, the Six Shooters from Jacksonville, Florida, fall six notches. 38 Special and Like No Other Night.

38 Special with their seventh top 40 hit. Got as high as 14 last week. Now it's at number 20. It's called Like No Other Night. This next song on AT40 at number 19 is Billy Joel's Modern Woman. It's from the soundtrack album of the movie Ruthless People. And the songs on the soundtrack are by an all-star cast. In addition to Billy Joel, there's Mick Jagger, Bruce Springsteen, and Kool & the Gang, just to mention a few. So the movie Ruthless People is probably going to get a lot of chart action. The first hit from it moves from number 25 to 19. Here's Billy Joel and Modern Woman.

Billy Joel on American Top 40, moving six notches to 19, fourth week in our survey with Modern Woman. It's Billy's 26th Top 40 hit. A listener has noticed that Phil Collins recently spent 60 consecutive weeks in the Top 40 with a string of hits, and he wants to know if 60 weeks is a record. No, the all-time record is 169 consecutive weeks in the Top 40, a three-year streak that began with the song Ain't That a Shame. Details coming up. The hits from coast to coast, American Top 40. We're counting them down to number one. Here's the first solo hit by the former lead singer of the Go-Go's, Belinda Carlisle. Talking about making her solo album, she told us, "It was kind of nice being the boss. I felt really sort of free creatively for the first time. I knew that I could do whatever I wanted to do." End of quote. And here's what she did do. Up four notches to number 18, Belinda Carlisle and Mad About You.

0: Linda Carlisle on American Top 40 with Mad About You. Fourth week in the survey, moving up four notches to 18. Now, let's answer that question about streaks in the Top 40. A listener in Harrison, Arkansas, Scott McDonald, says he noticed that Phil Collins recently spent 60 consecutive weeks in the Top 40 with a string of several in the countdown, almost three times that long to match the all-time record. Here are the top three longevity champs in the Top 40, counted down. In third place, with 74 consecutive weeks in the Top 40, beginning with The Girl Is Mine and ending with Thriller, is Michael Jackson. In second place, with 131 consecutive weeks in the Top 40, beginning with Heartbreak Hotel and ending with Hard-Headed Woman, is Elvis Presley. And then there's the man who spent the most consecutive weeks in the Top 40. 169 consecutive weeks over 3 years with 23 different hits. His streak began in June of 1955 with Ain't That a Shame and ended in September of 1958 with If Dreams Came True. The man who was known as a squeaky clean pop star, Pat Boone. And there's your answer, Scott. The artist with the most consecutive weeks spent in the Top 40? Pat Boone, 169 weeks with 23 different songs. It's in the AT40 Book of Records. Thanks for writing in. Now, on with the countdown.
1: Number 17.
0: Here's another of the nine movie songs in this week's survey. This one's the theme from the hit film Legal Eagles. Climbing four notches to 17, Love Touch by Rod Stewart.

0: Love Touch, the theme from the movie Legal Eagles, moving from 21 to 17. Rod Stewart, one of 17 foreign acts in our survey, and all of them from England. The last time all the foreign acts were all from the same country was back in July 1980, and we just had 8 of them, also from England. And the countdown continues.
1: Casey's Coast to Coast.
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2: 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The two Pet Shop Boys climbed two notches to 16. This is the English duo's second hit in America. Opportunity, subtitled, Let's Make Lots of Money.

John's 1974 number one song, Benny and the Jets. It inspired manager Don Powell to give the family act called Quasar a new name, the Jets. Their recent number three smash is at number 15, Crush on You.

sisters, the Polynesian American act, the Jets. They're out of Minneapolis, Minnesota, and they fall from 7 to 15 with their recent number 3 hit, Crush on You. 14 big ones to number 1 as the countdown continues. These are the hottest hits in the USA. Here's the first hit by GTR, the new English band formed by two guitarists, Steve Howe, formerly of the bands Yes and Asia, and Steve Hackett, formerly of Genesis. Steve Howe told writer Dennis Hunt, "We could have done an album of solos, but there's no future in it. Flashy guitar solos aren't what people want to hear. They were relevant back in the 60s, but not now. Now, they would probably be considered self-indulgent." End of quote. Up a notch to 14, here are the non-indulgent GTR. When the heart rules the mind.

GTR is the name of the group. Seventh week in the countdown with their first chart single in the USA. They're at 14, moving up a notch with When the Heart Rules the Mind. This next hit on American Top 40 is a song that recently spent 3 weeks at number one, On My Own. The duet by Michael McDonald and Patti LaBelle, a woman who still gets inspired by her work, especially in concert. Patti told People magazine, "What I do comes from the soul. It's something about those lights, that mic, that audience. I let all my emotions out." End of quote. Here's the emotion-filled Patti LaBelle singing a recent number one smash with Michael McDonald. At number 13 this week, it's On My Own.

0: I've got to find out what's mine again. My heart is saying that it's time again. On My Own at number 13, falling 5 notches this week. Patti LaBelle and Michael McDonald as the countdown continues. Casey's Coast to
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1: 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It's the title song.

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0: Hit from 1965 was by an actress who won an Oscar for playing Helen Keller as a child and more recently won an Emmy for playing Helen Keller's teacher. Details coming up.
2: The hits from coast to coast.
0: We're getting closer and closer to number one. This next song's a theme from the new movie, The Karate Kid Part 2. With the grace of the peaceful crane, Peter Cetera climbs eight notches to number 11, singing Glory of Love.

0: short weeks, that song is at number 11, moving up 8 notches this week. The first solo chart single for Peter Cetera. Glory of Love, the theme from The Karate Kid, Part 2. This is Casey Kasem on American Top 40 in Hollywood. Now, listen to this.
1: Please don't just stand there. Get it over. We're through.
0: In 1965, that was a number 8 hit, Don't Just Stand There. But it was by a star we don't think of as a singer. We know her as an actress. In 1962, she won an Oscar for playing Helen Keller in The Miracle Worker. And years later, in 1980, she won an Emmy for playing Helen Keller's teacher, Annie Sullivan, in a TV movie of that same story. This woman from New York City has won other Emmy Awards for her acting on television. In the early 60s, she had her own weekly television series where she played dual roles. She played a typical American teenager from Brooklyn Heights, Patty, and she played her own Scottish cousin, Kathy. This actress has won not only the top awards for movies and television, but also for the Broadway stage, winning a Tony Award, also playing the role of Helen Keller. Today, she's the president of the Screen Actors Guild. I'm talking about Ms. Patty Duke. Patty Duke, a fine actress and one of many celebrities we don't think of as someone who's hit the chart. But she did 21 years ago with a top 10 hit called Don't Just Stand There.
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0: The blues rockin' band from Austin, Texas, the Fabulous Thunderbirds, climb a notch and make it into the top 10. That's 'cause they're tough enough.

0: Texas Thunderbirds out of Texas, formed back in 1975. Preston Hubbard, Jimmy Vaughn, Fran Christina, and Kim Wilson. They're at number 10, moving up a notch, eighth week in the survey. My name's Casey Kasem. This is American Top 40. Our countdown of the most popular hits in the USA continues. We've got the nine biggest hits coming right up.
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6: 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Here's Alan with his band, Glass Tiger, and Don't Forget Me When I'm Gone.

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4: We're hearing the 40 biggest hits of the week according to the official nationwide survey of Billboard magazine. This is American Top 40. I'm Casey Kasem, and the countdown continues.
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4: 22 years of rocking and rolling and still going strong. The Moody Blues up three notches with Your Wildest Dreams.

0: 1964, the Moody Blues out of England with their 12th top 40 hit. It's into the top 10 now, moving up three notches to number 9, Your Wildest Dreams. Coming up, a long-distance dedication from a man with a problem. A serious problem that's cost him his family.
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0: American Top 40 is heard in the 50 states and around the world every week on great radio stations like All Hit Music and more, K98, Austin, Texas, Clear Channel 1180 WFGN, Gaffney, South Carolina, and Blue Danube Radio, Vienna, Austria, and the ORF Network across Austria. Now we're up to Howard Jones and his big hit, No One Is to Blame. This week it falls four notches from where it peaked last week at number 4. Here's the song at number 8. No One Is to Blame.

Howard Jones on American Top 40, and no one is to blame. This week, he falls from number 4 to number 8 in the countdown. Now, we're up to our long-distance dedication. And it's from a man with a problem, a serious problem. Here's what he writes. Dear Casey, my name is Danny Jones. I'm 26 years old and live in Cullman, Alabama. On April 15th of 1985, I was at the high point of my life. I'd met a wonderful girl, and we were married on that date. For the next few months, I thought I couldn't have been any happier. But the months passed, and problems started to arise. And as quickly as our lives together had started, it all came to an end. At first, I blamed my wife for all our problems. But as time went by, I came to realize that my wife wasn't to blame at all. You see, I'm an alcoholic. By the time I realized my problem, it was too late. My wife had already left me and took with her our newborn son. He's only 3 months old now, and I've only seen him twice. I miss them both so much and would do anything to win their love back. But it's like the old saying, you never know what you've got till it's gone. I hope you read this on the air so that someone will hear it and maybe get the help they need before they lose the dearest things they could ever be blessed with. I mean a loving wife and a sweet, wonderful little baby. When my wife and I first met, we both had a song that was very dear to us. It brought us together, and I wanted to know I still love her today as much as I did on November 9th, 1984, when I first told her so. Also, I would like to thank the alcoholism treatment centers across America for helping me and thousands like me. They're really turning my life around. So would you please play Stuck on You for Beth in Alabama? Thank you very much. Danny Jones. Danny, here's your long-distance dedication.

0: from 1984, that's Lionel Richie's number 3 song, Stuck on You. A long-distance dedication from Danny, a recovering alcoholic, to his wife, Beth. And the countdown continues on American Top 40.
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7: Ozempic. 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
9: 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This week is from July 14th, 1973. That's when Chicago was feeling stronger every day. Maureen McGovern longed for The Morning After. The Carpenters remembered Yesterday once more. And Jim Croce told us the tale of Bad, Bad Leroy Brown. You'll hear those songs and all the top 40 hits from July 14th, 1973, right here on Casey Kasem's American Top 40, the 70s.
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2: Here's another of the 9 songs in the countdown this week from films. From the film Top Gun, Danger Zone by Kenny Loggins. Jumping 3 notches to number 7.

Kenny Loggins on American Top 40, originally from the state of Washington. He's at number 7, moving up 3 notches, second week in the top 10 with Danger Zone from the movie Top Gun. At number 6 this week is Peter Gabriel. Peter once sang lead for the English rock group Genesis, and he did it for 9 years, from 1966 to 1975. That was before that group hit the top 40. Here's a small sample of what Genesis sounded like when Peter Gabriel was singing lead for them on their big album cuts.

From 1974, that's Genesis with lead singer Peter Gabriel and The Lamb Lies Down on Broadway. 12 years later, Peter Gabriel, the solo singer, has the number one dance hit in the country. And it's up three notches to number six on American Top 40. Here's Sledgehammer.

0: Gabriel moving up three notches to number six on American Top 40 with Sledgehammer. Coming up, the youngest woman ever to hit number one on the album chart. And overall, she's the third youngest to have a number one album, behind Stevie and Ricky.
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0: These are the hottest hits in the USA. And as we work our way to the number one song in the land, let's take a look at the number ones on Billboard's other charts. Number one on the country chart is Hearts Aren't Made to Break by Lee Greenwood. Number one on the dance chart is Sledgehammer by Peter Gabriel. Number one on the album chart for the second straight week is Control by Janet Jackson. And number one on the soul chart this week is the theme from the movie Short Circuit, which also happens to be the number five song in our countdown. Here now is Elle DeBarge with Who's Johnny?

Who's Johnny by El DeBarge, falling from number 3, where it peaked last week, to number 5 in the countdown. This is Casey on American Top 40. Now, we're up to the youngest woman ever to hit number 1 on the album chart. Overall, she's the 3rd youngest. The youngest singer ever to hit number 1 on the album chart did it back in 1963. His number 1 album was called The 12-Year-Old Genius, but he was actually 13 years old when he hit number 1. The Michigan superstar, originally from Saginaw, Stevie Wonder. Stevie, the youngest artist to have a number 1 album. The 2nd youngest was a singer who was born in New Jersey and grew up in Hollywood. And he was just 17 years old when he hit number 1 on the album chart with his album called Ricky, the late Rick Nelson. The 3rd youngest artist did it just last week. And she's the youngest female singer ever to hit number 1 on the album chart. A 20-year-old woman who was born in Gary, Indiana, and grew up in Encino, California. Her number 1 album is called Control. And her current smash from it is at number 4 in the countdown this week. There's a lot of talent floating around in her family, and she's got some of it. Here's Janet Jackson and Nasty.

0: Janet Jackson on AT40. Her recent number one soul song moves up another notch on the pop chart. She's at number four with Nasty from the number one album, Control. The three biggies are coming right up.
1: Casey's Coast to Coast.
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3: Here's a former number one hit that's coming to you straight from the love zone. That's Billy Ocean's current album, and here's Billy's hit that topped the chart for just 1 week before falling to number three. Billy Ocean, and there'll be sad songs to make you cry. Some

0: Billy Ocean, born in Trinidad, raised in East London. 34 years old, last week he went to number one with There'll Be Sad Songs to Make You Cry. This week, he falls to number three. We're just two hits away from the group Simply Red. Now, why'd they call themselves Simply Red instead of Simply Blue or Simply Green? Coming up is our special report from Dr. Joyce Brothers on why we have a favorite color and what it means.
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0: Once a week with AT40, and you know how your favorite hits are doing coast to coast. Here's a favorite that's wasting no time getting to the top. Phil Collins, Tony Banks, and Mike Rutherford. We know them as Genesis, the band with the invisible touch. Up four positions to number two.

Genesis makes a big move from number 6 to number 2 this week on American Top 40 with Invisible Touch. Now we're up to the number 1 song in the USA, the new number 1 song, by a group who call themselves Simply Red. Now, why do they call themselves Simply Red instead of Simply Blue or Simply Green? According to psychologist Dr. Joyce Brothers, the colors we're drawn to can say a lot about our personalities. If orange is your favorite color, Dr. Brothers says, you're probably likable and good-natured, possibly a natural-born politician. If you like green, you're probably a consistent and well-balanced person with lots of friends, and you're likely to be on a diet. If blue is your favorite color, bright blue, you're into learning. Light blue is the sign of a calm and tranquil mind. Dr. Brothers says that if you find yellow to be your favorite color, you're likely to be an idealist with a superior mind. Black could be a sign of either depression or sophistication. And white is often the favorite color of people who possess inner strength. And how about those who choose red, as in the group Simply Red? Well, the color red signifies the desire to live fully. People who pick red tend to enjoy lots of stimulation, have big appetites, and are often aggressive go-getters. But Simply Red, the band, tell us they chose their name because lead singer Mick Hucknall has red hair, and his nickname is Red. Sounds reasonable, but that doesn't mean they can't be aggressive go-getters. They went and got the most popular song in the USA. The brand new number one song in the nation this week is Holding Back the Years by Simply Red.

0: And there it is, the new number one song in the USA, Holding Back the Years, by the group Simply Red from England, lead singer Mick Hucknall. And that's it. The 40 most popular records in America determined by Billboard magazine for the week ending July 12, 1986. American Top 40 is produced in Hollywood by ABC Watermark. Our mailing address is American Top 40, Post Office Box 2000, Hollywood. Our executive producers, Tom Rounds, producer Don Bastani, with Matt Wilson, Lori Kay, Daryl Morden, Dana Schwartzwalder, Ann Stroiker, Alan Kaufman, Richard Crowther, Lori Hanmer, Mike Williams, Stu Jacobs, and Becky Garcia. I'm Casey Kasem. Join me next week, and again, we'll count down the 40 most popular songs in the USA. Till then, keep your feet on the ground and keep reaching for the stars.
1: 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Special thanks to Kalila Dawkins, Rob Durkee, Pete Battistini, Scott Lakefield, Mike Savage, Michael Cross, Dave Nunez, and of course, the legend where the countdown began, Casey Kasem.
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1: The KCRG TV9 First Alert Forecast. Today seeing mostly sunny skies, the high of 89. East northeast winds at 5 to 15 miles per hour. Mostly clear tonight with a light northeast wind and a low of 66. Mostly sunny skies as we head into your Monday, a high of 91. Mostly clear for Monday night and a low of 69. I'm TV9 First Alert Storm Team Meteorologist Camille Linka on 105.7 KOKZ Iowa's Classic Hits.

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0: 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We'll kick off more of your favorites with Billy Joel music next. 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
6: 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Maureen McGovern longed for The Morning After. The Carpenters remembered Yesterday once more. And Jim Croce told us the tale of Bad, Bad Leroy Brown. 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
1: The KCRG TV9 First Alert Forecast. Today seeing mostly sunny skies with a high of 89. East-northeast winds at 5 to 15 miles per hour. Mostly clear tonight with a light northeast wind and a low of 66. Mostly sunny skies as we head into your Monday, a high of 91. Mostly clear for Monday night and a low of 69. I'm TV9 First Alert Storm Team Meteorologist Camille Linka on 105.7 KOKZ, Iowa's Classic Hits.

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1057 KOKZ, Iowa's Classic Hits, reminding you to stick around for Retro Pop Reunion. Starts at 4 o'clock this afternoon. We're going to have a brain freeze. 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
1: The KCRG TV9 First Alert Forecast. Today seeing mostly sunny skies, the high of 89. East northeast winds at 5 to 15 miles per hour. Mostly clear tonight with a light northeast wind and a low of 66. Mostly sunny skies as we head into your Monday, a high of 91. Mostly clear for Monday night and a low of 69. I'm TV9 First Alert Storm Team Meteorologist Camille Linka on 105.7 KOKZ Iowa's Classic Hits.

0: 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We'll kick off more of your favorites with Journey next. 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
1: Hey, it's Waters from the Waters Wake Up Call. I hope you're having a great weekend. 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
2: 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The Waters
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1: The KCRG TV9 First Alert Forecast. Today seeing most sunny skies with a high of 89. East northeast winds at 5 to 15 miles per hour. Mostly clear tonight with a light northeast wind and a low of 66. Mostly sunny skies as we head into your Monday, a high of 91. Mostly clear for Monday night and a low of 69. I'm TV9 First Alert Storm Team Meteorologist Camille Linka on 105.7 KOKZ, Iowa's Classic Hits.

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0: You know, we all eat about an average of 20 pounds of ice cream a year. Just the sound of that makes it a brain freeze. And we're talking musical moments frozen in time, the songs, the stories, and surprises that are going to make us say, yeah, I remember that. I'm Joe Cortez, serving up the 80s and 90s ice cold this weekend. 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
5: We have a brain freeze weekend coming on this week's Retro Pop Reunion. 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We'll do one for One Hit Wonders in a couple of minutes. The other night when I was cooking dinner, Jeopardy was on, and the category was Michael Jackson songs for 300.
6: Mama say, mama sa.
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0: Coke. We've all had them when you take that ice cream at a vicious pace and you get that brain freeze. And you're suddenly stuck somewhere with blocks of music on this week's Retro Pop Reunion. Brain freeze next. How about a block of one-hit wonders from the 80s and 90s?
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11: Hey, it's Waters from the Waters Wake Up Call. 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
19: The KCRG TV9 First Alert Forecast. Today seeing mostly sunny skies with a high of 89. East northeast winds at 5 to 15 miles per hour. Mostly clear tonight with a light northeast wind and a low of 66. Mostly sunny skies as we head into your Monday, a high of 91. Mostly clear for Monday night and a low of 69. I'm TV9 First Alert Storm Team Meteorologist Camille Linka on 105.7 KOKZ, Iowa's Classic Hits.
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mid-July brain freeze. You've had him? We got one on Retro Pop Reunion this weekend for the video music era, hitting up a brain freeze block in our playlist of one-hit wonders. Reggae South Pacific, Tiki Huts, Umbrella Drinks, all in the vibe of the one and done for the 90s, OMC. And how bizarre. Brother,

0: A brain freeze weekend on Retro Pop Reunion. We have a block. We're stuck in that one spot. With one hit wonders in Joe Cortez, from Take On Me to the one that's in your earworm, maybe?
1: Don't laugh.
0: Sorry, my bad.
1: Too shy to shy.
0: Kaja Goo Goo, Too Shy. I'll play that for you.
1: Sorry, I'm being silly.
0: That's okay. If you're not doing that, you're not having fun, and that's what it's all about.
1: Thank you.

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1: Of the video music era.
0: Ready, Bill?
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0: Excellent!
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0: That job says take me home tonight.
1: Yeah.
0: I bet you got some stories.
1: 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And they're usually everybody else's.

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8: And I knocked on the booth of the DJ. 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
0: This is the Retro Pop Reunion with Joe Cortez.
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0: summer weekends are the best. Knowing that you don't have to go back to work Monday if you got some vacation time. Lucky enough to be you on this weekend's Retro Pop Reunion. We're doing the biggest hits of the video music era, 80s and 90s. It is a brain freeze weekend. When it gets this hot, you freeze in the moment. Next, a block of the Class of 89.
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12: Hey, it's Waters from the Waters Wake Up Call. I hope you're having a great weekend. Earlier this week, I had a brand new Random Wednesday caller of the day, Kent, who started talking about our topic, which was National Nude Recreation Week and the most embarrassing thing that ever happened to you naked. 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
15: weather. The KCRG TV9 First Alert Forecast. Mostly clear and quiet tonight with a low near 64 and light winds out of the northeast. Tomorrow, mostly sunny and hot with a high near 90. Winds are out of the northwest at 5 to 15. Tomorrow night, mostly clear skies with light winds and a low near 68. I'm TV9 First Alert Storm Team meteorologist A.J. 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

We are brain freezing for the class of 89 with Poison next. Every rose has its thorn. Lead singer Brett Michaels, that bandana is important to him to the point where he believes it has superpowers. And he told his doctors in 2010 when he was having brain surgery for the near fatal hemorrhage, "Doc, I'm wearing this thing during surgery." And he did.

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5: A brain freeze of summer songs from the 80s and 90s in just a few minutes. 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

This could be you on this weekend's Retro Pop Reunion. 42% of Americans say their name doesn't fit their personality. If you're in the entertainment business, for instance, Bruno Mars' real name is Peter Hernandez, but his dad called him Bruno when he was a little kid. And then there's the guy that always used to wear a yellow and black sweatshirt that made him look like a bee. That's how Gordon Sumner got his name.

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10: The KCRG TV9 First Alert Forecast. Mostly clear and quiet tonight with a low near 64 and light winds out of the northeast. Tomorrow, mostly sunny and hot with a high near 90. Winds are out of the northwest at 5 to 15. Tomorrow night, mostly clear skies with light winds and a low near 68. I'm TV9 First Alert Storm Team meteorologist A.J. 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

0: brain freeze season. We have a brain freeze in the playlist on this week's Retro Pop Reunion. This one is all about summer and those boys.
1: Having a summer boyfriend was a

0: In the season we get them, we've got one, a brain freeze on Retro Pop Reunion. Themes inside the playlist. This one's totally about summer with Joe Cortez. Here's a trend for the summer of 26. A private pool rental. There's an app called Swimply where you can rent somebody's pool and bring your friends over.
1: Cannonball!
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12: We've unlocked the vaults and we're replaying Casey Kasem's American Top 40, the 70s. This week is from July 14th, 1973. That's when Chicago was feeling stronger every day. Maureen McGovern longed for The Morning After. The Carpenters remembered Yesterday once more. And Jim Croce told us the tale of Bad, Bad Leroy Brown. You'll hear those songs and all the top 40 hits from July 14th, 1973, right here on Casey Kasem's American Top 40, the 70s.
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0: And thank you so much. For the last hour, I've just been in, like, this zen, like, back to the 80s Nirvana. It's great. I was stuck in traffic. Didn't even matter. I was rocking out.

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